0: Brittany, before you go, there's something I want you to have.
1: Oh, it's beautiful. But wait a minute, isn't this?
0: Yeah, yes it is.
1: But I thought the old lady dropped it into the ocean in the air.
0: Well, baby, I went down and got it for you.

0: people?
1: Well, goodness gracious me. How often does this happen? When did the trouble start? You see, my stethoscope is bobbing to the throbbing of your heart.

0: How flirtatious.
1: Goodness gracious.
0: It is me.
1: It is you.
0: I'm sorry, it is us.
2: Det var Gudrun Skøytes Me med Tove Alvor.